0: 93.1 in WPOC with Dylan Scott, what he'll never have. Lauren, you're done with work, gonna go home and nap. You do that a lot?
1: Too much.
0: Too much napping.
1: I love my bed so much.
0: Oh, sounds like you're in a committed relationship with your bed. All right.
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93.1 at WPOC this Friday, getting his first album in 7 years. It's been a while. Rodney Atkins releasing True South, a total of 12 songs on it, including a remake of Watching You.

93.1 at WPOC with Jason Aldean. How far does goodbye go? Got a new home series starting up tomorrow against the Rays. 135. Tickets going for around 20 to get into that. Then after that, we'll play the Toronto Blue Jays starting Thursday. A lot of home games coming up here.

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0: 93.1 at WPOC with Post Malone and Blake Shelton. Pour Me a Drink. Amber, you like hearing songs you haven't heard in a while, right?
1: I do.
0: I can't tell you the last time I played this song. I think you'll enjoy it. Frankie Ballard.

93.1 at WPOC with Rod, George Burge, and Luke Bryan. 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

93.1 at WKOC with Maury Wallen on The Problem. Dan and Shay just the other day announced we're getting a new album from them called Young coming out in August, and I'll play you a song off of it after this.

0: 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My name's Corey, and hello.
1: I wanted to know when...
0: Yeah. Oh, gosh, I'm sorry. You cut out. Can you say it again, please?
1: Sorry.
0: No problem.
1: I wanted to know when...
0: Yeah. It happened again. Have you not paid your phone bill recently? I can...

93.1 at WPOC with Lee Bryce. Lee delaying the release of his new album from June to October, making us wait a while, but it's because he's added a lot more songs. So that's good news. Here's Corey Kinnico-Wetzel, Rocky Mount Low.

93.1 at WPOC with Shibuzy Good News. And bad news, if you like The Lincoln Lawyer like me, Netflix wrapping it up after season 5. What a Netflix move. They're like, we rest our case. By the way, we are hiking your subscription fees as well.

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I Ain't Coming Back all month long. 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

93.1 at WPOC with Kane Brown Woman. He just opened his bar on Friday. Kane Brown's on Broadway. Huge place. Over 10,000 square feet, four stories. Sounds like a maze. You could get lost in there. Which sounds like a good time. You want a road trip? Provide the car. I'll provide the energy drinks.

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0: Nice.
1: All night long. I'm a truck driver.
0: My man.
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0: Uh-huh.
1: You guys are awesome.
0: Appreciate you. I'm doing the arm motion right now. Can you honk the truck horn, please?

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0: 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Netflix teaming up with Adam Sandler for a new Grown Ups movie, number 3. You know, those are good movies. The type you start for background noise, but then somehow you end up watching it all the way through while you only fold one shirt. Here's Riley Green.
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93.1 at WPOZ with Luke Bryan at Country and She Knows It. Looks like we'll have more light rain tomorrow. If you're throwing a bit of a party, I would love an invite. I got nothing going on. I promise to show up with my famous bags of ice recipe. It's always a big hit.

93.1 at WPOC with Russell Dickerson. Happened to me. It's a Hardy winning weekend. His show is coming up in a couple weeks at Meriwether, June 11th. If you want to go, get entered for these tickets for right now. 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

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Hey, good way to get your Monday going? How about with some good news? I got something to share with you coming up in two songs. 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

93.1 WPOC. So topic we've been running down, and we're going to talk about this next hour, but we've been running this down for several shows in a row because it's been so good. It's been so good. I want you to describe to me what would be your death row last meal, all the way down to the green beans. Let me know. 866-607-8383, and we'll talk next hour.

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1: Hey, Granger, this is Rich up here in northern Michigan, just out here repoing cars. 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

0: 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Ann Hudson is coming up next with all the latest from Nashville. Ann, what's on your radar today?
1: Oh, this is fun, Granger. Do you see one of the cast members from Yellowstone opened up about what Lainey Wilson did on set? I got that story coming up in your Nashville news next.

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0: 93.1 WPOC, today's best country. I'm going to tease this topic. We're going to talk about this hour. What would be your death row last meal? You think about that? If you could choose one last meal for your life, hopefully it's not on death row, but if you could choose one last meal all the way down to the very details of it, besides the main course, give me the biscuit. You want your biscuit, your roll, you're a cornbread guy or girl. And you drinking sweet tea? You drinking Dr. Pepper? I had somebody call and said they're drinking water. You throwing a beer in there? Give me all the things. 866-607-8383.
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All right, continuing this conversation, talking about a death row last meal. 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

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Ever heard of someone doing the naked bench press? 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
1: If you're up late with us, you'll want to follow us on Instagram too. At After Midnight Granger Smith. 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

0: LA's best country, 93.1 WPOC. All right, taking a phone call right here. Man, this has been such a great topic. The only problem with this topic is it's making me hungry. We're calling this Death Row Last Meal. What would be the last meal of your life? If you could choose it, all the way down to the cooks, 866-607-8383.
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8: Hey, thanks for starting Monday here with me on After Midnight. Y'all, so grateful for you third shifters listening to the show, making this America's favorite radio program, and keeping America rolling 24/7. And that's what you do on this third shift. I'm Granger Smith, your host. I'm going to talk about some things that went down on this day in history coming up. I've got a little list I want to read for you. Plus some Nashville news with Ann Hudson, stories about your favorite stars out there in Nashville. All of this coming up real soon, so don't go anywhere.

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93.1 WPOC. Okay, it's about time we run over some history from this day. We've talked about life-changing songs here on the show. How about life-changing movies? One of the most pivotal movies ever made opened in theaters on this day. We'll talk about what that was and some more things coming up in history in two songs.

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Brought this up last hour. I'm still looking for your phone call. This has been such a good topic, except for it makes me hungry. We're calling this death row last meal. What would be your final meal of your life if you could choose it? The best one you could think of. 866-607-8383.

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1: Good morning. I'm headed into work this morning here in Virginia to my security job. Have a great day. Bye.
0: Hey, you have a great day, too. 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

0: 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Ann Hudson is about to jump on and share some Nashville news with us. Ann, what do you have lined up?
1: Well, you know, Granger, it was announced that the Super Bowl in 2030 will be held in Nashville, Tennessee. Well, you know, there was two big country stars behind helping that decision be made. I got that story coming up in your Nashville news next.

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topic of the hour coming up. What would be your ice cream truck order? It's fair to say that this is ice cream truck season. We've hit Memorial Day, and it's ice cream truck season. What is your order? 866-607-8383.

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1: Hey, Granger, this is Phil. I'm calling because I'm down in Tucson. I'm driving up to Flagstaff this morning for work, and it got me up at crazy hours driving, and I just wanted to say hi. What's up to everybody?
0: The crazy hour people. That's who we are. Thanks for listening, brother.

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I thought everybody knows extra anything at Chipotle means an extra charge. And a couple of dumb criminals took exception to that. Earl's going to be here to tell us exactly what happened in this dumb criminal story coming up next.

0: 93.1 WPOC. Okay, going to the phone lines here. What was your ice cream truck order as a kid? In fact, what would it be if you saw an ice cream truck today? What would you order? 866-607-8383.
1: 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Sometimes the push-ups are cool, but the dreamsicles were the best.

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But now it's like these county lines closing in on me. I see them everywhere together. It's hitting a little too close to home. She's so far gone, but she didn't go far.

Memorial Day secret. That tater salad your cousin Mona brought ain't tater salad. It's the iHeart Country kickoff to summer weekend. 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

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Hey, good way to get your Monday going. How about with some good news? I got something to share with you coming up in two songs. Hang tight.

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1: 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We're a late night family. And Granger Smith is the voice that keeps the night going strong. Thanks for riding with us here on After Midnight with Granger Smith.

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1: Hey, Granger. This is Tyler from Hillsboro, Ohio. I just want to say good morning. I'm currently on my way to work, and I hope you have a wonderful day. Thank you.
2: 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Thank you for calling in.

0: 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Ann Hudson is coming up next with all the latest from Nashville. 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
1: Oh, this is fun, Granger. Did you see one of the cast members from Yellowstone opened up about what Lainey Wilson did on set? I got that story coming up in your Nashville news next.

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1: 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Hey, thanks for sharing your Monday here with me on After Midnight, y'all. Before you take off and get your day started, let me remind you, God is great and he is worthy of our praise. I'm Granger Smith, coming to y'all from the Yee Yee Farm in Central Texas. 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Thanks for hanging out.

morning, neighbor. Michael J. here. Candace has the morning off, but I am going to be hanging out with you. And we're going to have some great country music here on this Memorial Day Monday, 2026.

I'm amazed. People are going to our Facebook, Michael J. and Candace in the Morning on Facebook. Michael J. and Candace in the Morning on Facebook. You'll see the post on Ella Langley. People are actually telling me they think that's not Ella before she became a star. Well, who is it then? That's Ella. You'll see on Facebook with 93.1 WB.

93.1. WPOC, Michael, Jay, and Candace in the morning. Candace has the day off, so today it's you and me together. And we are thinking about all of our heroes. And those men and women who gave all. That's what today is about.

0: All gave some, and some gave all. And that is what today is about. 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

93.1 WPOC. Good morning, Michael J. here. Candace will be back tomorrow. I hope you can stick with me for a few minutes. I've got a story about what has been happening at Arlington National Cemetery this week. You've got to hear it next. Girl, you know

0: I know you realize here at 93.1 WPOC, we're all about country music. Today's best country. And we're giving you even more of your all-time country favorites during this throwback Memorial Day weekend. But the most important thing that we can do today, I know it's the most important thing I can do, is to be mindful that today is a day where we remember our heroes. And talk about a heartfelt way to express this. Before most of Washington, D.C. was awake, starting May 21st, so today obviously is the 25th, this all began last Thursday morning, bright and early. 1,500 soldiers from the 3rd U.S. Infantry Regiment gathered at Arlington National Cemetery to begin Flags In. It's an annual tradition placing a small American flag at the base of every headstone in Arlington National Cemetery ahead of this Memorial Day weekend. Could you even begin to guess how many graves you could find at Arlington? 10,000? 100,000? No, more. 150? 200,000? More. 260,000 graves are at Arlington. And every single one, every hero, gets a flag. The soldiers work in organized groups. They move section to section across the cemetery. I don't know if you've had a chance to see this in front of your own two eyes. If you've never taken the chance to go to Arlington, you really owe it to yourself to go sometime. It's indescribable, really, because it's acre after acre after acre. There's 639 acres. Pulling the flags from their backpacks, placing each one exactly one boot length in front of and centered on the headstone. The flags must be straight, consistent, and precisely positioned at each grave. 260,000 were laid. And the 1,500 soldiers that I told you about from the 3rd U.S. Infantry Regiment, they were finished in under 4 hours. Think about that.
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morning. Michael J. here. Candace will be back to join me again tomorrow. Been missing her, though. Was out on a vacation myself last week. 93.1 WPOC.

So while I was gone last week, Michael J. here at 93.1 WPOC, I was watching the Academy of Country Music Awards. You saw it happen too, didn't you? Cody Johnson, named Entertainer of the Year.

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0: bringing the throwbacks to your Memorial Day weekend here at 93.1 WPOC. And now that it is summertime, even unofficially here around WPOC country, remember to keep an eye out for those little buggers. 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

Michael J. Candace has the morning off, but you and I have got some time to spend together, and I've got concert tickets for you to win. You're on 93.1 WPOC after Drew Baldridge. She's more than

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0: Garth Brooks on a throwback weekend. And we're going to keep those throwbacks coming. But here's what I'm trying to do. Michael J., Candace will be back tomorrow. Boy, it'll be good to see her. Haven't seen her for a week and a half with me being out last week, and then she's off today. So tomorrow, Michael J. and Candace back together. Today, it's you and me, and I would love to make sure you get the Hardy tickets for June 11th at Merriweather Post Pavilion in Columbia. What you need to do on the talkback mic, if you're listening to WPOC on the iHeartRadio app, I want you to hit the talkback mic and tell us who you want to take to the Hardy show with you.
1: Hi, my name is Bridget, and I want to go with Maddle and my friend Maddie.
0: All right. Bridget, good luck. Hopefully you'll get to take Maddie when you win the tickets. Hang in there, because you're in the running.

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1: Hi, good morning. It's Michael J. You might have heard they're putting me in the Country Radio Hall of Fame. That's how I got lucky enough to be here with you on Memorial Day morning. And it is my honor to roll out the country stars who have always saluted our heroes. None better than Toby Keith.

Catonsville, Ellicott City. You got it on 93.1 WPOC. If you're not in Howard County, maybe you are down the beach listening on the iHeartRadio app. Then Dierks Bentley is throwing it back for you. Bet you think.

Last Friday night at 5:15, I was driving back from Ocean City, coming over the Bay Bridge, and I saw the traffic that began heading eastbound right at the bridge, went back past Annapolis, and kept on going. Back past, I'm serious, past 97. I don't know where it ended, but it was at least 14 miles of traffic jam. If you were in that, I feel for you. Hopefully better luck on the way.

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Shout out to Justin, who's always checking in for that song from Chase Matthew. I think he's the he's definitely qualified to be the youngest Chase Matthew fan in Baltimore. 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

say thank you for spending a little time with us today. Michael J. here at today's Best Country, 93.1 WPOC. And here's some of it. Shaboozy and Jelly Roll.

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Stick with me, I'll tell you how. 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

93.1 WPOC. Some Memorial Day parades happening today. Annapolis, Westminster. What are you doing? A little throwback for you on Memorial Day. Leanne Rimes. I'm Bob Del Monte, WPOC.

0: 93.1 WPOC. What do you like, huh?
1: 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It'll make me feel like I'm out there getting drunk.
0: Nice little throwback. You're a Memorial Day weekend.

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Hot dogs, hamburgers, brats on a grill for Memorial Day or any summer day. Well, now there is an option for another choice. I'll tell you about it after Jason Aldean.

0: 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It's Memorial Day, and you'll be listening tomorrow at work, right?
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I'm Taylor Shea at 800-321-3693. 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

Hit us up on the Talkback mic and let us know what you're up to this weekend. And while you're doing that, we gonna be playing this. 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

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I love that when Jelly Roll meets young kids and they ask about his face tattoos, he says, "Oh yeah, I drew these on special just for you." 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

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So normally when Thomas Rhett goes out on tour, he takes his whole family with him, but now he's got 5 kids. Do they get their own tour bus? What a cool way to grow up that would be.

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Yeah, life ain't too bad, is it? Thanks for digging along. 93.1

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So when will we see the sunshine again? Great question. 93.1 WPOC. It looks like Thursday. Temps are going to be decent again, and the rain's going to kind of move out. Next weekend, though, is looking nice already.

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There's lots of rumblings about who's going to be the celebrity to do the walkout with Morgan Wallen when he's at M&T Bank Stadium with 93.1 WPOC. Right now, everybody's saying Ray Rice, but you never know. Kept pretty quiet until the day of.

Canada's Best Country, 93.1 WPOC. I'm Taylor Shea in for Bob Delmon. He's back tomorrow. Michael J's back tomorrow. We need some shifting around for some vacations and the holiday, but the whole team's here tomorrow. Tyler Hubbard is on now.

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see the sunshine again? That is an excellent question. 93.1 WPOC. It looks like Thursday for sure. The rain is going to be out of here. Next weekend, though, good news. Looking sunny and deep.

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It is going to warm up the next couple of days, but we're not going to see the sun shining without rain clouds until probably about Thursday.

Delaney's bringing Jason Aldean, and we've got your chance to win tickets. 93.1 WPOC. 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

we'd be used to it by now, but it's still so weird to see Blake Shelton at a No Doubt concert. 93.1 WPOC, No Doubt is playing the Sphere in Vegas right now, and he's a supportive husband. He's there dancing and singing along on the side.

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I'm Taylor Shea, heading out the door. I leave you with George Burge and Luke Bryan. This is called Ride, Ride, Ride. Have a great night. I threw

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1: We have Lainey Wilson coming by the studio. In a 4x4 by you. I do want to talk to her because people question her accent. Is it real? Also, behind the scenes on songs like Things a Man Ought to Know and Heart Like a Truck, Lainey Wilson coming by, and we'll do Good News and Tell Me Something Good. Welcome to the show. Let's go.

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